are quite the multitasker. You listen to the radio, you sing along, you do a little dance, and you drive all at the same time.

There's Ace of Base with a sign. And hello, my name's Karen Van Zandt. I hope you're having a great night. You know what is a good sign? It's Friday. We have made it to the weekend with Bruno Mars, and I just might.

0: is Carrie Underwood. Hi, I'm Karen Van Zandt. And this was an interesting question that was asked online. Here's what people are talking about. Somebody asked the question, what is one of the biggest signs that you've, quote, made it in life? So something that maybe you own or that you have or something that you've done where you can say, yeah, I've made it. Somebody said a high-end watch. I don't think a lot of people wear watches that much anymore, like actual wristwatches. But the ones I have seen have been pretty fancy. So maybe there's some truth to that. Someone else said a luxury handbag or the latest iPhone. My iPhone is several models old. Somebody else said if you have a hot tub or a pool. So those are the types of things people are saying. If you have it, maybe you've made it after all.
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6: Cloudy skies are going to continue this evening, along with a chance for showers increasing during the overnight hours. Temperatures will cool to a low of 59 with southeast winds at 10 to 20 miles per hour. By tomorrow, winds are going to pick up and it will be a gloomy day as more rain is likely and highs get to around 78. From the Killoland Live Doppler HD Storm Center, I'm meteorologist Jalen Borison.

0: Well, let's see who's celebrating tonight. May 29th is the date. Your celebrity birthdays include Mel B. You know her as Scary Spice from the Spice Girls, or maybe one of the judges from America's Got Talent. She's 51 today. It's also a birthday for Noel Gallagher, one half of Oasis. He's 59. And Rupert Everett, you know her from the Shrek movies and My Best Friend's Wedding. He's 67.
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0: Ella Langley, it's called Choose in Texas. Hi there, I'm Karen, and I hope you're having a great night. Welcome to the weekend.
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0: 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'Cause I...
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There's Elton John with Britney Spears. I'm Karen, and on the way, how art might help you age slower. But first, it's the Red Hot Chili Peppers.

0: 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Cause I gotta have faith. Ooh, I gotta have faith. Because I gotta have faith.
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0: Here's some good news. If you're someone who really is into art, people who, and if you listen to the radio, you love music. They say if you love music, if you're a fan of art museums, history museums, you like going to the theater, researchers at University College in London found that people who regularly engage in arts and cultural activities may actually age more slowly. Yeah, the study looked at more than 3,500 adults, compared their hobbies with changes in their DNA tied to aging. And the results, they say, were impressive. People who did art activities at least once a week appeared to age 4% slower than people who rarely participated in the world of art.
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9: The clouds are going to keep lingering for this evening and into the overnight hours with chances for showers. Lows are expected to be above average near 59, and southeast winds are going to increase heading into tomorrow. Gusts up to 30 miles per hour are possible with a high of 78 and more chances for rain. From the Killoland Live Doppler HD Storm Center, I'm meteorologist Jalen Borisson.

0: That's poison. Every rose has its thorn. Hey there, I'm Karen, and every weeknight, we like to go back on this day in history to learn something. It's May 29th, and some music trivia for you. It was on this day 42 years ago. The year was 1984, and it was the day that Tina Turner released her big comeback album called Private Dancer, which included, of course, the title track, Private Dancer, and Better Be Good to Me, and of course, What's Love Got to Do with It? Yeah, that album, a huge one for her, released 42 years ago on this day.
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Matt's Journey. Hey there, I'm Karen. And on the way, well, we are talking the good news story for your Friday. We're going to make it, your evening even better after Alex Warren, It's Ordinary.

0: That's Adele with Hello. I'm Karen, and it's time now for your good news story to kick off your weekend. This is a story about two people from very different parts of the world that would seem like unlikely friends, and they struck up a really awesome friendship. It's a story about a farmer named Dennis. Dennis is from the United States, who just happened to cross paths with a runner from Kenya. She's a runner and a farmer. Her name is Betty. They met at a marathon in Hong Kong. So they're both from different countries. They met in Hong Kong. They discovered they shared a passion for both marathon running and farming. They quickly became friends, and Dennis invited Betty to visit his farm in Wisconsin, and she did. They spent a lot of time training and running races and also working on the farm. Betty even got to drive a tractor for the very first time. I love their friendship.
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10: Cloudy skies are going to continue this evening, along with the chance for showers increasing during the overnight hours. Temperatures will cool to a low of 59 with southeast winds at 10 to 20 miles per hour. By tomorrow, winds are going to pick up and it will be a gloomy day as more rain is likely and highs get to around 78. From the Killaland Live Doppler HD Storm Center, I'm meteorologist Jalen Borison.

0: There's Brittany, and in your entertainment news, Stranger Things, the most watched TV series of the 2025-26 season. It had 32.9 million views, by the way. 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It was TV overall. 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

0: Olivia Dean and So Easy. I'm Karen, and I hope you're having a great night. Welcome to the weekend.
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But go ahead, listen, smile, and sing along. After all, these are your favorite songs, right? Don't worry, we'll keep them coming, because we got you covered.

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Well, that's what we're going to be talking about next, including the biggest signs that you've made it in life. First, Matthew Wilder.

0: Taylor Swift, it's the fate of Ophelia. Hi there, I'm Karen. And what have you bought that means you've made it in life? So that was the question in a survey that was done online. And that's what people are talking about online today. A new survey asked people to rank the biggest modern status symbols. And, you know, if it's something you own that means, hey, I've kind of made it in life. Now, of course, this doesn't necessarily mean that's the case. It's just how it makes you feel. One person said a high-end watch. In fact, that was the most popular answer. And I didn't think people really wore watches all that much anymore because, you know, our smartphone has a clock on it. But a high-end watch apparently is what makes you think you've made it in life. Other things on the list include a luxury handbag, the latest iPhone model, and if you have a sauna, hot tub, or pool in your home. Yeah, I guess all of those probably would count. If I had any of those things, I might think so too.
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6: The clouds are going to keep lingering for this evening and into the overnight hours with chances for showers. Lows are expected to be above average near 59, and southeast winds are going to increase heading into tomorrow. Gusts up to 30 miles per hour are possible with a high of 78 and more chances for rain. From the Killoland Live Doppler HD Storm Center, I'm meteorologist Jalen Borisen.

0: That's the Cranberries with Dreams. Today's May 29th. Let's see which celebrities are celebrating their birthdays tonight. They include singer Mel B. You know her as Scary Spice from the Spice Girls. She's also a judge on America's Got Talent. Mel B is 51 today. It's a birthday for Melissa Etheridge. She is 65 years old. Rupert Everett, you know him from My Best Friend's Wedding, Prince Charming in the Shrek movies. He is 67 today. It's also a birthday for Annette Bening. You know her from The Bride of Frankenstein, Dutton Ranch, and more. She is 68.
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10: 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I'm getting a DUI.
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0: Shaboozy with a bar song, and what a great song it is for a Friday night to kick off the weekend. Thanks for being here.
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There's Charlie Puth. My name is Karen Van Zandt. I hope you're having a great night. Thanks for making us a part of your start to the weekend. On the way, does art keep you young? First, Olivia Dean and Man I Need.

0: That's Pat Benatar. And if you're somebody who likes art, and well, you must if you're listening to the radio because music is art. It turns out that things like listening to music, going to museums, even curling up with a good book might actually help you stay young. A new study was recently done looking at more than 3,500 adults, and it compared their hobbies with changes in their DNA tied to aging. And they said, well, the results are people who did art activities at least once a week appear to age 4% more slowly than people who rarely participated. So people who don't really listen to music or go to museums or the theater, or the opera, reading a book, any of that sort of stuff counts. So if you like art, I guess there could be some good news there.
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5: Cloudy skies are going to continue this evening, along with a chance for showers increasing during the overnight hours. Temperatures will cool to a low of 59 with southeast winds at 10 to 20 miles per hour. By tomorrow, winds are going to pick up and it will be a gloomy day as more rain is likely and highs get to around 78. From the Killaland Live Doppler HD Storm Center, I'm meteorologist Jalen Borison.

0: There's Steve Perry, and it's right around this time each evening we like to go back on this day in history to learn something and some music trivia for you. 42 years ago on this day in 1984, Tina Turner released her big comeback album called Private Dancer. Of course, it had the title track, it had Better Be Good to Me, and the big hit, What's Love Got to Do with It? It was released on this day, a huge album for Tina on this day, 42 years ago.
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0: There's Taylor. I'm Karen. And thanks for hanging out with me. I hope you have a great weekend, and I'll talk to you again Monday night.
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Matchbox 20 and Unwell. How are you? I'm John Laurenti. Welcome. It is officially the weekend. Yeah, I'm going to be with you all night long. Right now, Lady Gaga and Bradley Cooper from A Star Is Born. This is Shallow.

0: Bruno Mars in his latest I Just Might off of his album, The Romantic. How's work going? Have you gotten to the point that you're carpooling just because of the high price of gas? Well, because of that, some people have started carpooling. This was a big deal back in the 70s during the gas crisis then, and gas in the 70s was like, I don't know, 25 cents. Experts say that the importance of being pleasant, courteous, and respectful of fellow carpoolers is very important. It's also recommended to not be too chatty. Be mindful that some people prefer to be quiet in the mornings. Yeah, I'm one of those people. And when it's your turn to drive, make sure that your car's interior is clean and garbage-free.
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8: More gloomy weather is in store for your Saturday with cloudy skies and a chance for showers and thunderstorms. Highs are going to be still above average though near 78 and winds will increase from the southeast at 15 to 30 miles per hour. We will have another chance for rain and thunderstorms on Sunday with highs around 79. From the Kello Land Live Doppler HD Storm Center, I'm meteorologist Jalen Borison.

0: Who knew she could play the pan flute? Is there anything Shakira can't do? Since it is the weekend, I was wondering, what's the best kind of weekend? Well, people were asked that question, and they said the best kind of weekend, and I agree with this 100%, the one with no plans. Just let it go. When they do want to get out on the weekend, people do prefer something small rather than a big group, putting their ideal number at just four other people. Sure, that makes for a nice little get-together, whether it be at your home or you get together at a bar or a restaurant.
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That, of course, is The Outfield and Your Love. Coming up, I got The Weeknd for you. I mean, the artist, The Weeknd. Weeknd's already here. Right now, this is Huntrix with Golden.

0: the weekend and save your tears. I'm John Laurenti. Since it is the weekend, and hopefully we'll have some nice weather, even as we head into the summer, it's important that you get out into the great outdoors and swim in lakes, beaches, because it's been shown that spending time in nature, more specifically swimming, improves your mood and your mental health. People have reported that open water swimming makes them feel more in tune with their bodies.
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8: Rain and thunderstorm chances are going to return for your Saturday, along with breezy southeast winds at 15 to 30 miles per hour and a high of 78. This gloomy weather is going to hang around into Sunday as well, with more rain possible and highs near 79. Rain totals through Sunday could exceed half an inch. From the Kello Land Live Doppler HD Storm Center, I'm meteorologist Jalen Borson.

0: Cher and Believe, her second part of her autobiography, will be out later this year. And also, did you know that that song, Believe, was the first song to use auto-tune? Well, you do now. And here's something else you're going to learn. Have you heard of clout chasing? Clout chasing, C-L-O-U-T, means doing things primarily to get attention, popularity, influence, or online fame. I think we know a few people like that. The term almost always is negative and is used more frequently when someone attaches themselves to a celebrity, a trend, or controversy, or even a viral moment just to gain followers or attention.
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2: 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It appears by its own numbers, the U.S. government seems insolvent. It's reported that the Treasury shows about $6 trillion in assets and over $47 trillion in liabilities. Add it all up, and it looks like the U.S. owes more than $130 trillion it doesn't have. 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

0: Brand new music there from Ella Langley. It's Choosin' Texas. Do yourself a favor. Try to get at least 6 hours of sleep every night. You'll live longer. Sleeping less than 6 hours a night increases the risk of a premature death by 12%. Poor sleep also has a connection to other serious medical conditions, including obesity, heart disease, and diabetes. So it is important to get more than 6 hours of sleep a night. I just hope you're not sleeping during my show.
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0: Alex Warren with Ordinary. Are you feeling a little down on your job? Well, you're probably not drinking enough water. Careful there. Even mild dehydration, which you could experience from not drinking water or other beverages for hours, reduces your energy. It puts you in a bad mood and hurts your concentration. If you prefer coffee or tea to plain water, well, sip what you like. It's been found that caffeinated drinks can be just as hydrating as the unleaded kind.
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7: Rain and thunderstorm chances are going to return for your Saturday, along with breezy southeast winds at 15 to 30 miles per hour and a high of 78. This gloomy weather is going to hang around into Sunday as well, with more rain possible and highs near 79. Rain totals through Sunday could exceed half an inch. From the Kello Land Live Doppler HD Storm Center, I'm meteorologist Jalen Borison.

0: That's Kings of Leon and Use Somebody. I'm John Laurenti. Earlier, I said that the White House is haunted. Did you know that? Yeah, our most famous address has had several reports of ghostly appearances and eerie sounds. The most common ghost sighting is that of Abraham Lincoln. Yep, he has his own bedroom there. He's been spotted by First Lady Eleanor Roosevelt, the Queen of the Netherlands, and Winston Churchill. I never knew that Winston Churchill slept there. Other ghosts that have been spotted include Andrew Jackson and Abigail Adams.
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0: Shaboozy and good news. Are you someone that eats the same lunch every day? Well, don't consider yourself to be boring. You're actually onto something. Eating the same lunch every day can actually be a smart move for you, especially if you're trying to eat healthier or simplify your routine. The big idea is that it cuts down on decision fatigue, so you're not wasting time or energy trying to figure out what to eat every day. Having a go-to healthy lunch can actually help you control your portions, and it stays consistent with calories and even supports weight loss over time. So basically, when you remove the guesswork, it's easier to stick to good habits.
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Harry Styles and As It Was coming up. Got some Justin Timberlake for you, but right now, here's Harry's ex, Taylor Swift, with The Fate of Ophelia.

0: Kiss.
1: Prince with Kiss. Paul McCartney just recently learned that Prince would perform a cover of The Long and Winding Road at his concerts. Well, now Paul wants to release a posthumous duet of that song with Prince. He says he's going to talk to Prince's estate and try to make something happen. He said, "It's really great, and I'm going to sort of ask the estate because I could make it into something really good. It's kind of rocky. He plays some really good guitar on it, and he was a special guy." I don't know how I feel about this, but I'll be curious to see if it actually gets done.
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11: More gloomy weather is in store for your Saturday with cloudy skies and a chance for showers and thunderstorms. Highs are going to be still above average though near 78 and winds will increase from the southeast at 15 to 30 miles per hour. We will have another chance for rain and thunderstorms on Sunday with highs around 79. From the Killaland Live Doppler HD Storm Center, I'm meteorologist Jalen Borison.

0: REM and Losing My Religion. I'm John Laurenti. If you're a cigarette smoker and planning on taking a trip to Sweden, well, you better bring your own because you're going to have a tough time trying to find one. Sweden has become the first country in the European Union to be officially classified as smoke-free. Less than 5% of Swedes now smoke cigarettes, which earned them the smoke-free classification. And that's a sharp drop from the early 2000s. Public health efforts like higher tobacco taxes, smoking bans, and quit support programs are credited with driving that decline. But there's a twist. Nicotine hasn't gone away completely. Many people in Sweden have switched to smokeless tobacco products that's considered less harmful than cigarettes.
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0: Justin Bieber with Daisies. When Mr. Potato Head first came out in 1952, it was just the body parts on sharp spikes. You had to provide your own potato. The plastic potato didn't come around until the 1970s.
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Lady Gaga and Bad Romance. Hopefully you're not experiencing any bad romances over the weekend. Coming up, I've got Olivia Dean for you, but right now we're going north of the border for this one from Nickelback. Never

0: Olivia Dean with Man I Need. If you're going on a cruise, there are many things that can ruin it. Seasickness, norovirus, hantavirus, overeating at the buffet. Now you can add burnt feet to that list. A Carnival Cruise Line passenger is suing the company after he says he suffered severe burns on the ship's pool deck. That's why it's important that you should always pack your flip-flops, especially if you're going on a cruise and you're going to hang around the pool area.
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7: Rain and thunderstorm chances are going to return for your Saturday, along with breezy southeast winds at 15 to 30 miles per hour and a high of 78. This gloomy weather is going to hang around into Sunday as well, with more rain possible and highs near 79. Rain totals through Sunday could exceed half an inch. From the Kello Land Live Doppler HD Storm Center, I'm meteorologist Jalen Borison.

0: Desiree, and you gotta be. Pokemon cards were introduced 30 years ago in 1996, and it could be argued that it has never been more popular considering that there's a whopping 10 billion Pokemon cards that were printed just last year. And that wasn't enough to stop shortages and scalping. The world's population is around 8.3 billion people. That means there are more Pokemon cards that were printed than there are human beings on the planet. Wow.
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0: Post Malone getting some help from Morgan Wallen on that one, and it's called I Had Some Help. That does it for me. I'm John Laurenti, just about to head out the door, but I'll be back with you later on. And as always, I'll leave you with this. There's only been one time on the Wheel of Fortune where the answer to a puzzle actually was Wheel of Fortune. It happened on April 2nd, 2001. Enjoy your weekend.
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0: Only Girl in the World, Rihanna. Katy Perry performing for free at Fedapo. What's that? Hi, it's Bill. It's the annual Mexican State Fair, the Fiera Nacional Porcina. I don't think I'm pronouncing it right, but hope I'm close. Fenapo. Katy Perry announced this week that she is going to be performing, coming back to Mexico and performing for free August 25th. And she says it's a brand new show, lots of fun, and lots of joy maxing. Maxing. I hate to be a downer, but I'm not so sure I like the whole thing about we're maxing at the end of everything. But, oh well. I guess we're maxing everything now. Even our joy.
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7: Cloudy skies are going to continue this evening, along with the chance for showers increasing during the overnight hours. Temperatures will cool to a low of 59 with southeast winds at 10 to 20 miles per hour. By tomorrow, winds are going to pick up and it will be a gloomy day as more rain is likely and highs get to around 78. From the Killoland Live Doppler HD Storm Center, I'm meteorologist Jaylen Borison.

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1: What's the best kind of ice for your barbecue to keep the drinks cold? 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

0: Golden Huntrix. Olivia Rodrigo says it's you, not me, if you were offended by her baby doll dress on stage recently. She's kind of got a point. Hi, it's Bill. Let me explain. Olivia was addressing the controversy over her attire on stage that people thought was inappropriate. And she pointed out that she had worn less clothing than that on stage and nobody got upset at all. Then she pivoted and pointed out that this is how we tell girls to be ashamed or self-conscious about the way they dress because of how it'll make some guys feel. She says, why aren't we more focused on some guys looking at girls that way? Isn't that really the problem?
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9: Mostly cloudy skies. Periods of sunshine try to filter through from time to time. Well, the high temperature is 78 today with our 40% chance for these scattered showers and thunderstorms. Southeast breeze at 15 to 30 miles per hour. Still a chance of showers, thunderstorms during the overnight, 58 or low. Same story for tomorrow, but a high temperature of 80. For the Kello Land Storm Center, I'm Scott Munson.

0: Home, Daughtry. Those fitness trackers have a lot of positives, but watch out for the negatives, primarily getting obsessed with the number. Now, understand the trackers aren't exactly 100% accurate, so use them more as a guide, but also don't stress over them. Don't concentrate on making sure you hit your steps for the day or anything else. Just use them as a reference point to how your day went. Don't make it the goal of whether or not you had a good day.
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0: Black or white, Michael Jackson. Hillary Duff hopes you focus on becoming more of you this year instead of trying to become more impressive. Let me explain. Hi, it's Bill. In a recent interview, she said she would like to celebrate everybody becoming more of yourself instead of becoming more impressive. She said, you're in your body, you know, doing fine with who you are. You're doing great and celebrate that. Be proud of yourself. She said too often we get caught up in reaching for more and trying to achieve more and overextending ourselves because the more becomes the entire focus. Just take time. Celebrate who you are. Just celebrate you.
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5: Mostly cloudy skies. Periods of sunshine try to filter through from time to time. Well, the high temperature is 78 today with our 40% chance for these scattered showers and thunderstorms. Southeast breeze at 15 to 30 miles per hour. Still a chance of showers, thunderstorms during the overnight. 58 or low. Same story for tomorrow, but a high temperature of 80. For Kettle Land Storm Center, I'm Scott Munson.

0: Black Velvet, Alana Miles. There's a new hack to get to sleep on a plane, and it's phenomenally stupid. Hi, it's Bill. Now, here's a surprise. Not all the advice we see on the internet is good advice. Everybody remember the Tide Pods? Good times. This time, it's about sleeping on a plane. And the hack is that you pull your legs up on the seat with you, so your knees are almost at face level, and then you put the seatbelt around your shins. And that is phenomenally stupid. First of all, if there's an emergency or any unexpected turbulence, you got a problem. You could flip out or even hurt yourself. More importantly, it's really bad for circulation. You're just asking for a blood clot.
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0: The Fate of Ophelia, Taylor Swift. And she is trademarking her face, voice, and likeness to fight back against AI and those deepfakes. As one of the most popular celebrities in the world, Taylor Swift already has endured a share of AI-related abuse. So now she is taking steps to officially trademark her voice and likeness, meaning you create a fake Taylor Swift song, she could come after you if she doesn't like it. Same thing if you do a fake image.
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6: Mostly cloudy skies. Periods of sunshine try to filter through from time to time. Well, the high temperature is 78 today with our 40% chance for these scattered showers and thunderstorms. Southeast breeze at 15 to 30 miles per hour. Still a chance of showers, thunderstorms during the overnight. 58 or low. Same story for tomorrow, but a high temperature of 80. For the Kettle Land Storm Center, I'm Scott Muntz.

0: 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Spirit Airlines may be gone, but there are still a couple of options for inexpensive air travel. Hi, it's Bill. One is Allegiant Air. They've got about 120 destinations, usually smaller U.S. cities, and some places like Vegas, Orlando, beach destinations. They run tickets one way between like $40 and $100. Not too bad at all. So look for Allegiant. Another one is Breeze, much smaller, about 60 destinations across the country. But they often have some interesting connections that others don't. So check them out. And they also run one way between like $40 and $100.
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0: Flowers, Miley Cyrus, ahead a hit by Pharrell Williams that was originally written for CeeLo Green. In fact, there's an unreleased demo sung by CeeLo, but his record label didn't think it was right timing, so Pharrell recorded it.
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listen, it is a great weekend so far. We had such a short work week last week because of Memorial Day. So now it's the weekend. Maybe you're doing nothing and that's okay. But I'm here to introduce you to some new artists too. This is Olivia Dean, Man I Need.

0: That is music from Fergie, Big Girls Don't Cry. Hey, what are you doing this weekend? Maybe nothing at all. That is some great plans, actually. 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
8: Mostly cloudy skies. Periods of sunshine try to filter through from time to time. Well, the high temperature is 78 today with our 40% chance for these scattered showers and thunderstorms. Southeast breeze at 15 to 30 miles per hour. Still a chance of showers, thunderstorms during the overnight. 58 or low. Same story for tomorrow, but a high temperature of 80. For the Kello Land Storm Center, I'm Scott Muntz.

0: So I mentioned this yesterday. If you are cleaning out some closets and you notice that you have old Pokemon cards, you might want to double check those. Those are really hot collectibles right now. Seriously, you could pay for your child's education possibly. So don't throw them away until you make sure they're not a rare one that is highly valuable.
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0: We are playing some great music for the weekend. Charles Kelly can't be alone tonight. We are so glad that you're listening. Thank you for choosing us to be your weekend soundtrack. On the way, Ed Sheeran.
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I can tell you the lineup of music made just for you, and this is just a taste of what you'll hear.

0: 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That is Bruno Mars, his latest, I Just Might. 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
8: Mostly cloudy skies. Periods of sunshine try to filter through from time to time. Well, the high temperature is 78 today with our 40% chance for these scattered showers and thunderstorms. Southeast breeze at 15 to 30 miles per hour. Still a chance of showers, thunderstorms during the overnight, 58 or low. Same story for tomorrow, but a high temperature of 80. For the Kello Land Storm Center, I'm Scott Munson.

0: weekend is always better with Michael Jackson music. What fun. If you haven't seen the biopic yet, Michael, it is very well done. My family and I have seen it twice, and we just love the music. And it's really great because his nephew plays him in the movie, right? And it is pretty incredible, the performance. I mean, it is like, wow, you are not realizing that this is not Michael Jackson, right? You might want to go see the movie. It's worth it.
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0: will not be a cruel summer for Taylor Swift. She is getting married. Rumor has it that wedding will be July 3rd in New York City. Wow.
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Thank you so much for making us part of your weekend. We are playing the hits back to back right now. A song that has won many awards. This is Golden from the movie K-Pop Demon Hunters.

0: 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Now, we had a short work week last week because of Memorial Day. 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
4: Mostly cloudy skies. Periods of sunshine try to filter through from time to time. Well, the high temperature is 78 today with our 40% chance for these scattered showers and thunderstorms. Southeast breeze at 15 to 30 miles per hour. Still a chance of showers, thunderstorms during the overnight. 58 are low. Same story for tomorrow, but a high temperature of 80. For the Kettle Land Storm Center, I'm Scott Munson.

0: truly, madly, deeply, is this how you feel about your significant other? You love them so much. Well, if they travel a lot, here's one thing you can do. Stick a note in their luggage and surprise them. Wouldn't that be nice? My husband, Mike, travels quite a bit, so I like writing him handwritten notes. A little surprise, a little energy boost from the one that you love. I love the idea.
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0: What a great voice. One of those voices that you never forget. That is Teddy Swims and Lose Control. Apparently, he brought the house down at the American Music Awards on Monday night. So I'm sure that is still streaming if you want to check out all the performances. Some of your favorite artists were there, and it was just a super fun night all the way around. Hey, we are keeping up with the great music for the week, and Fleetwood Mac is coming up along with Elton John and Dua Lipa.
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We are playing some Grammy Award-winning music right now. You know this one, Tracy Chapman and Fast Car.

0: so good. That is Alex Warren and Ordinary. What a voice, one that you'll never forget. Hey, what is the best kind of weekend? 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
9: Mostly cloudy skies this afternoon. Still trying to filter in periods of sunshine. Well, the high of 78. Scattered showers, thunderstorms will last into this evening and even for tomorrow. Tonight's low fall to 58. Tomorrow's high will be 80 as we continue to monitor the skies with our scattered showers and thunderstorms. Running Kelloland Live Doppler HD Storm Center. I'm Scott Munz.

0: George Michael, father figure, and I have to admit, is there an artist on your list that you wish you would have seen in concert? I would have to say George Michael when he was living. That would have been a fun show, and I'm sad that I missed it. That is my concert regret. Coming up, music from Toto.
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0: I got to tell you, it is a lot of fun, right? That is Shaboozy, a bar song. That is a great road trip song, too. So if you're taking a road trip for summer, be sure to keep it right here. We work hard on the list of music that we're going to play for you because we want those miles to go by just a little bit quicker.
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0: 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I'm playing some great music for you, whatever your plans are. 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
6: Mostly cloudy skies this afternoon. Still trying to filter in periods of sunshine. While the high of 78. Scattered showers, thunderstorms will last into this evening and even for tomorrow. Tonight's low fall to 58. Tomorrow's high will be 80 as we continue to monitor the skies with our scattered showers and thunderstorms. Running Kello Land Live Doppler HD Storm Center. I'm Scott Lawrence.

0: You remember that one? Tiffany, I think we're alone now. Traveling around to those malls with her parents made her a household name for sure. And it was always a good time. I love some of this music that we're playing this weekend because that's what music does. It's very nostalgic, right? It brings back some great memories. And this one definitely brings back some fun memories. Talk about another great song that'll bring back some memories. I've got Bryan Adams coming up.
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0: It is one of the biggest hits of the year. You might be surprised hearing that one on our radio station, but it's too big not to play. That is Ella Langley in Chosen, Texas. She also won for Female Country Artist of the Year recently. So everybody loves this song. Even my niece, she said, you know what? I'm Chosen, Texas. I'm a cowgirl at heart.
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There's Christina Perry, and that's A Thousand Years. Hey there, this is MJ. Coming up, got some Olivia Dean on the way with Man I Need, and a big 80s moment from Michael Jackson. Billie Jean plays next after Shawn Mendes.

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0: There's Olivia Dean, and that's Man I Need. So what's the best kind of weekend for you? 64% of adults were polled, and they said that the best kind of weekend is one with no plans. I'm not sure about you, but I kind of like that. Just having nothing to do, flying by the seat of my pants. Like, there's something good about that. So when they do want to actually get out on the weekend, people said that they prefer something small than rather hanging out with a big group, putting their ideal number at just 4 people. So the ultimate dream then is basically sitting on the porch alone, and if anyone asks you to go to a party, you just pretend that your phone died and you didn't get the message. 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
8: Mostly cloudy skies this afternoon. Still trying to filter in periods of sunshine. While the high of 78. Scattered showers, thunderstorms will last into this evening and even for tomorrow. Tonight's low fall to 58. Tomorrow's high will be 80 as we continue to monitor the skies with our scattered showers and thunderstorms. From the Kendall Land Live Doppler HD Storm Center, I'm Scott Moss.

0: There's Lucas Graham, and that is 7 years. So a fight ended up breaking out amongst adults at a kindergarten graduation in Ohio. Yeah, kindergarten graduation. I'm guessing it's the first time then that toddlers ended up putting the parents in timeout.
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0: There's Billie Eilish, and that is Birds of a Feather. So not everyone invited to Taylor Swift's wedding will actually be allowed a plus one. But if you're one of them, don't worry, because a cat will be assigned to you.
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0: There's the Kid Laroi and Justin Bieber, and that is Stay. So do you have what it takes to be a stuntman or a stunt woman? Well, according to the entertainment industry experts, they say a professional stunt person must be comfortable falling at least 50 feet from a window, holding their breath for more than 30 seconds while thrashing underwater, and driving a slalom course at 40 miles per hour in reverse, and enduring at least 50 punches in a 3-minute simulated brawl. Or as parents like to call it, trying to get a toddler in a car seat at the grocery store. 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
7: Mostly cloudy skies this afternoon. Still trying to filter in periods of sunshine. We'll have a high of 78. Scattered showers, thunderstorms will last into this evening and even for tomorrow. Tonight's low fall to 58. Tomorrow's high will be 80 as we continue to monitor the skies with our scattered showers and thunderstorms. From the Kelloland Live Doppler HD Storm Center, I'm Scott Lutz.

0: There's Miles Smith in Stargazing. And talking of stars, Miley has got her Walk of Fame star, which is very, very cool. Billy Ray wasn't there, though, but it's okay, because he will see the star later that night when he's busy there sweeping the sidewalk.
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That band is back touring again. There's Journey, and that's some Open Arms. Hey there, this is MJ hanging out with you. Coming up, got some Huntrix and EJ on the way, and Golden, and a big Dirty Dancing moment from Bill Medley and Jennifer Warnes plays next after Alicia Keys.

0: There's Huntrix and EJ, and that's golden. So what's the best kind of weekend for you? When adults were actually asked that question, 64% actually said the best kind of weekend is one with no plans. Oh, doesn't that sound good? But when they do want to go and do something on the weekend, people actually prefer hanging out in small groups rather than big ones. They say the ideal number is around 4 people. Honestly, to me, 4 people still sounds like a crowd. My ideal group number for a Saturday night? Me, a pizza, and a remote control. 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
8: The chance for showers and thunderstorms is going to continue for your Sunday. Our highs will keep staying around average, though, near 78 with breezy southeast winds at 15 to 25 miles per hour. On Monday, winds will shift to the north and become lighter. Our highs are also going to be slightly warmer, near 80. From the Killoland Live Doppler HD Storm Center, I'm meteorologist Jalen Borison.

0: 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So a fight broke out amongst a whole bunch of adults at a kindergarten graduation in Ohio. Like, you know the tension is real when the weapons of choice are juice boxes and folding chairs.
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0: There's Ed Sheeran, and that's Camera. So not everyone invited to Taylor Swift's wedding will actually be allowed a plus one. But don't worry, though, because if you're one of them, a cat will be assigned to you.
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2: I will survive.

One of the biggest songs of the 1980s, There's the Police and Every Breath You Take. Hey there, this is MJ. Thanks for hanging out today. Coming up, got some Dua Lipa's Houdini and a big classic from Jimmy Cliff. That's on the way. But right now, Alex Warren, An Ordinary.

0: Dua Lipa, and that is Houdini. So do you have what it takes to be a stuntman or a stuntwoman? Well, according to the entertainment industry experts, they say that a professional stunt person must be comfortable falling at least 50 foot from a window, holding their breath for 30 seconds underwater, and enduring at least 50 punches in a 3-minute simulated brawl. Not sure about you, but that sounds kind of brutal, doesn't it? But also, it still doesn't compare to the pain of stepping barefoot on a stray Lego in the middle of the night. And now, a list of things from Progressive Insurance. 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
6: Cloudy skies are going to continue this evening before the chance for rain and thunderstorms increases overnight. Southeast winds will stay breezy as well at 15 to 25 miles per hour, and temperatures will cool off to a low of 58. For tomorrow, more isolated thunderstorms are possible with a high of 78. From the Kello Land Live Doppler HD Storm Center, I'm meteorologist Jalen Borison.

0: 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So Disney's Haunted Mansion is going to be trying something different. 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
11: You know that feeling. You're standing in front of a wall of wine bottles, labels you can't pronounce, prices all over the place, and you're thinking, I wish someone would just tell me where to start.
10: That feeling has a name. It's called being wine curious.
11: That's exactly who Willikers built their wine tastings for. Every week we open bottles so you don't have to guess.
10: Free wine tastings. 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
11: You can try wines from all over the world, ask questions without feeling awkward, and actually feel figure out what you like. Dry, sweet, bold, smooth. You'll discover wines to pair with meals for celebrations and just for sharing.
10: And there's no pressure to buy. Just good wine, good conversation, and people who genuinely want to help.
11: It's not about being a wine expert. It's about finding a bottle you're excited to share.
10: Wine curious?
11: Start at Willikers.
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0: Latest one there from Justin Bieber, and that's Daisy. So Miley has got herself a Walk of Fame star, which is awesome, a huge honour. Though walking all over Miley's name is usually something that's left for the tabloid magazines.
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There's the Lumineers, and that is Ho Hey. Hey there, this is MJ hanging out with you. Thanks for keeping me company today. Coming up, got some Taylor Swift and Maroon 5, but first, here's some Mark Ronson and Bruno Mars.

0: There's Taylor Swift and the fate of Ophelia. So men and women get different kinds of alcohol buzzes. Like men lose their inhibitions while ladies become more sedated. Now, if a man is looking to get a woman into that party spirit, then he should not push more alcohol on her. Instead, he should turn up the radio, especially if it's on this radio station, because we're awesome. Research shows that mid to fast tempo music will actually make her more social. So forget buying another round of drinks, guys. Just throw on some classics and let that music do its thing.
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6: The gloomy weather is going to hang around this evening as skies stay cloudy. Heading into tonight, though, the chance for rain and thunderstorms will increase. Lows are expected to be near 58 and southeast winds are going to be around 15 to 25 miles per hour. For tomorrow, more showers and isolated thunderstorms are possible. From the Kelloland Live Doppler HD Storm Center, I'm meteorologist Jalen Borison.

0: There's Hootie and the Blowfish, and I only want to be with you. Hey there, this is MJ. So this is kind of interesting. Ferrari have now unveiled their fully first electric car. Wow. And I'm guessing, like most Ferraris, it also comes with divorce papers.
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0: 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So Sharon Osbourne has announced an interactive hologram of her deceased husband, Ozzy. 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